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0: Ed Sheeran, thank you very much. Today FM, the East Kootenays playlist. Good evening from the Martin Nichols Show, just hours away from the big day, Canada Day itself. Hi to everybody who's now off, and you took Thursday and Friday off, too. Good for you. We'd like to remind you, of course, tomorrow, Canada Day, we got a special going on. It's called Made and Played in Canada. That will take place 12 noon tomorrow, and again, 6 o'clock tomorrow night. Canada Day, Wednesday, giving the spotlight to local Canadian artists who amplify what it's like to be a Canadian on our nation's 159th birthday. Again, special program tomorrow at 12 noon, and then again at 6 in the evening. Our forecast for tonight, looking at partly cloudy, showers 13. Tomorrow, Canada Day, clouds, rain 21. 23 sun on Thursday, and Friday, sunny 25.
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0: Or as the song says, future's so bright, I gotta wear shades from Timbuk3. Corey Hart, Sunglasses at Night. Hello to you from Mark Nichols. Reminder, lots of traveling going on this week. That is for sure. 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Yeah. Hello to you. Already having some fun starting off your Canada Day celebrations a little early this evening. I'm listening to the radio, maybe having a couple of cold ones. Thanks for tuning us in. Tonight, partly cloudy, showers 13. Tomorrow, Canada Day, clouds, rain 21. Thursday, sunny 23. And Friday, sunny 25. 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

0: Oh, thank you, Taylor Swift. And oh, Polite, wrapping up the Mark Nichols Show. I hope you have a good Canada Day tomorrow. Next, entertain you as Alicia. And then tomorrow you'll hear Dennis on. Not his regular show, but he'll be on for a while. Enjoy him. And I'll catch you on Thursday at 2 in the afternoon after Steve Russell. Again, have a fabulous Canada Day tomorrow. And keep it right here. We will be entertaining you all day long. Tonight, partly cloudy, showers 13. Today, FM weather for Canada Day. Clouds, rain 21. Thursday, sunny 23 and 25. Sunshine on Friday. 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

0: Gwen Stefani on 107.5 Today FM, the East Kootenays playlist. Good evening. I'm Alicia Trozo. Thanks so much for tuning in and joining me. That one's Rich Girl. And you could be a rich girl or spend like one tomorrow. Not tomorrow. You're going to have to wait now till Thursday. Tomorrow's a holiday. It's Canada Day tomorrow. So you're going to have to wait until Thursday for Secret Sound, sponsored by Great Canadian Liquor Warehouse with Dennis Walker. We do that weekday mornings, excluding statutory holidays, at 7:40. The jackpot for Thursday morning, $2,307, could be yours. 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
3: Hi, this is Kyle, coming to you live from the ninth green with another Shadow Mountain Social League update. 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

0: Canadian artist Michael Bublé on 107.5 Today FM. Good evening. I'm Alicia Trozo. Thanks so much for tuning in. Speaking of Canadian artists, on Canada Day tomorrow at 12 o'clock and at 6 o'clock, we are doing a special feature with our Made and Played in Canada. We created this to celebrate and amplify Canadian music and the artists that make it. 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So tune in tomorrow, 12 and at 6, for a very special spotlight to local Canadian artists that amplify what it is to be Canadian on our 159th birthday of our nation.
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0: 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Good evening. I'm Alicia Trozo. 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Tomorrow, a continued risk of thundershowers, high of 21, overnight low of 10 and clear. Thursday, sunny, 23. Friday, sunny, 25. Saturday, a mix of sun and cloud, and a high of 24 degrees. So seek shelter when you hear that thunder. And of course, with the nice hot weather arriving once again, please make sure you're staying safe, stay hydrated, and keeping your pets safe and indoors, not locked in cars. 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

0: Taylor Swift on 107.5 Today FM. Good evening. I'm Alicia Trozo. Thanks so much for tuning in and joining me. Coming up this weekend, every Saturday until, I want to say October, the Cranbrook Farmers Market happens from 10 a.m. until 1 p.m. right beside Rotary Park. If you're interested in becoming a vendor this summer, there still just might be space left. 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

0: Canadian artist Sophie Simmons on 107.5 Today FM. Good evening. I'm Alicia Trozo. Thanks so much for tuning in and joining me. Coming up this weekend, it's going to be a fun one. It's the third annual Funfield Festival out in Wardner. 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

0: Panic at the Disco with High Hopes on 107.5 Today FM. Good evening. I'm Alicia Trozo. Thanks for tuning in and joining me. Tomorrow, risk of thunder showers, high of 21, overnight low of 10 and clear. Thursday, sunny 23. Friday, sunny 25. Saturday, a mix of sun and cloud and a high of 24 degrees. Overnight lows of 10 to 12 degrees and clear. So perfect for looking up at the stars and the full moon. 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

0: Post Malone featuring Swally on 107.5 Today FM with Sunflower. Good evening. I'm Alicia Trozo. Thanks for tuning in and joining me tonight. We've got a fun contest happening. Well, we don't, but Caroline's Cakes does. Do you remember Caroline's Cakes? She creates 3D custom cakes that are so realistic. I don't even know if I'd want to slice into the cake and eat it because they're so incredible. Well, she's got a Facebook contest happening. All you have to do is like her page, follow her page, and share the special post. It has been released now. The cake is a very cute Canada Day gnome. And again, it looks so realistic. I don't even know if it's edible. It is, of course, 100% edible. But from the pictures, my goodness. Check out her Facebook page, Caroline's Cakes. 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

0: 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Good evening. I'm Alicia Trozzo. Thanks for tuning in. Coming up for tomorrow, it's Canada Day. Come and celebrate with us from noon until 6 at Rotary Park in Cranbrook. It's going to be a fun afternoon to celebrate Canada's 159th birthday. 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Huge thank you to the Rotary Club of Cranbrook for their amazing support and organization for this fun, family-friendly afternoon event. 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

0: 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Good evening. I'm Alicia Trozo. 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Well, guess what? Encore Brewing Company here in Cranbrook has now started Encore Corporate. So that means that local businesses get an awesome discount and have the option to do some bowling together, whether maybe it's a team building exercise, a party, a celebration. Wouldn't that be so much fun? 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Quick weather update for you before I head on home. Tomorrow, risk of thunder showers, high of 21, overnight low of 10 and clear. Thursday and Friday, sunny, 23 to 25 for a high. Saturday, a mix of sun and cloud and a high of 24 degrees. Please stay safe for your Canada Day celebrations, and I will see you back here again Thursday after 7. Thanks so much for tuning in.
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0: 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Remember when

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0: Well, it's a pretty good-looking morning. Happy Canada Day, everybody. 6:52, I made my bike ride out to Moyer Lake and back saw a jackrabbit today. No kidding. Mainly cloudy today. Risk of a thunderstorm, high 21, low 10. Mix of sun and cloud tomorrow in 23. Currently, mainly sunny and 11. Mostly clear here in Cranbrook, 11.
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1: 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Mainly cloudy, they're saying. We've got a nice sunshiny start here in Cranbrook. 21 for a high today. Younger.

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0: This summer, Music Town BC is going to rock like never before. Invermere, get ready to be shaken to your core with some of the biggest musical legends this continent has ever produced.
1: Hey, hey, I guess it isn't
0: it. It all begins July 24th as Mountain Home Productions kicks off the summer series with Canadian icons Blue Rodeo, joined by the incomparable Barney Bentall and the Devin Cunney Band. 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
15: We are joined by Windmills here. Thank you for taking the time to do this Made and Played in Canada interview with us.
16: Thank you so much for having me.
15: You describe your music as sort of moody, indie, swoon pop, which is great. How did you develop that sound? What do you sort of reach to for influences on this?
16: It's an interesting thing because I think when you're a fresh artist, you grab influences from as many things as you can. And I've always been really inspired by film, of all things, and film soundtracks. And I leaned heavily into kind of instrumental looping stuff when I first started. And then I was obsessed with Radiohead for a while and Red Hot Chili Peppers and a million things. I always joke now that John Frusciante is why I play guitar, and Johnny Greenwood is why I obsess about it. Mm. So I think a mix of all these weird influences in film kind of pushed me down this path. And then it was actually a friend who coined the term moody indie swoon pop.
15: Oh.
16: And I said, I'll take that and I will not name you. I want that credit for myself.
15: That's good.
16: Yeah,
15: that's good. There we go. Well done. Yeah, you bought the next one in there.
17: What were your main creative challenges in the beginning and how have they changed over time?
16: I started playing music in Vernon. Shout out to retirement capital of the world.
15: Yeah.
16: Outside of Florida. But Vernon has its own unique challenges because it's so small and so spread out. We didn't have, when I started playing music, a dedicated music venue. So we had to make the trek to the big city of Kelowna when we wanted to play live. And I think it's just when you start, you need to get your name out there. And coming in, it's in a smaller town where the opportunities aren't as prevalent can be a bit of a challenge until you slowly kind of start to build your fan base and you're able to take bigger shows in bigger cities. But it was, I think it just fuels the passion. Small town, nowhere to play. Like, how can I push myself to kind of get out of, not get out of it, because I don't hate Vernon. My parents are there. That's a very lovely town. But kind of push yourself to get onto bigger and new stages.
17: Yeah, that makes a lot of sense. I've always wondered, what's the story behind, or where did you get windmills?
16: Of course. It is thoroughly exciting and dangerous in origin, but it revolves around sitting on a couch with a couple friends. And for some reason, the question was posed, where outside of Amsterdam do you see traditional windmills? And we were talking kind of like the old Dutch chip bag windmill logo. Mm. And someone said windmills in Wisconsin. No reason for that to stick out in my brain, but it did. And so it was right around the time when I was wanting to kind of name myself. And windmills in Wisconsin just stuck. And then it became kind of windmills keep moving. And then that became kind of too much of a band name. So I trimmed it down to windmills. And so a lot of people wonder, why is it plural? Because it's just me. But when I started, I was looping everything. So the S was kind of concurrent with the idea that there are multiple me's performing when I'm doing a guitar line or a drum line or different harmonies. So I became my own windmill farm.
15: Oh, that's fun. That's fun.
17: They're so big and imposing, but also they're very melodic and they're very like soft. I just think it really fits.
16: If I ever had an online dating profile, those would have been the words to describe myself.
15: All of them. Yeah, nail it in right there. This is good. This is good. For an artist like yourself to sort of have a reach on this, Made and Played in Canada, to be featured, what does it mean for artists to be able to have this sort of national exposure
16: it's
15: in a program?
16: It's huge. It's when you're starting out, I mean, resources in general across the board are so scarce. And, you know, there's grant funding and there's way to get around it or ways to get around it. But I find when you're starting out, radio is this big looming beast. How do I break into it? How do I make the connections? Who do I even talk to? And things like this just kind of push that music community up. Mm-hmm. And, you know, we might find somebody who is the next massive Canadian artist that may never would have got the opportunity. I think sometimes shining the light in the areas that are often overlooked can be and garner the best results. It's huge.
17: You spoke to a few of your influences. And so I'm curious, if you could, whoever, dead or alive, doesn't matter, open for any artist, who would it be?
16: Father John Misty, hands down. Just because I spent a lot of my younger musician years wanting to be him. He was never an influence on the music. Maybe now, and kind of the sardonic irony and wit to his lyrics. But I think just as a fascinating human being, I think that would be... opening for him would lead to me getting to talk to him and fangirl and fanboy over him and hopefully become best friends and live our lives together. There's in the world. Here. Yeah. I hope he never hears this and feels like I'm going to track him. Maybe he, anyways, you know, shoot your shot. Father, I'm listening and I'm ready.
15: There it is. Best advice you've been given throughout your career.
16: I think it's cliche, but for a reason, something that I learned early, and I don't even know if it was told to me, and this might be not egotistical, but for me to posit it on myself, but it was kind of fail often and fail hard. Take the big shots, because if you don't, there's the old, well, you're living your life wondering the what ifs and what could have happened. But I feel that you learn so much more when you fail spectacularly and you understand, if you have the humility to kind of remove the ego and look at it from a 30,000 foot perspective, failing is the best. You learn so much in those moments. And I think I was fortunate to fail on some big stages and have some wonderful mishaps. And it's terrifying and it sucks and you want to hide for months, but it gets you through it. And I think that's always such a gift to be able to learn and grow.
17: Come back a little bit stronger.
16: Hopefully, or never leave your house again.
15: Either way. Yeah, both great options. Yeah. If you could change one thing about the industry, what would it be?
16: To stop the spread of AI music. For people to wake up and stop using it as a tool to cut corners and realize that the soul and the person are what make things interesting, not the technical perfection, not how fast you can play, but how honest and vulnerable you can be. And I don't think that robots and AI will ever get there. And I'm okay to be left behind if that is the case, because I am firmly putting my foot on what I feel is the correct side of the debate.
15: Sure. You've composed music for films, theater, online series. What does your creative process differ when you're sort of doing work on that side over like a personal album?
16: It's wild because you have to access a different part of your brain. Mm. I think with music and lyrics so much, we rely on the lyrics to tell the story, whereas instrumental music can be twice as powerful without saying anything. You think of all the great movies and the great movie scores that move you in some massive emotional direction. So when you're writing for a play or a film, it's less about what's being said and what's about being heard. You're kind of accepting that you're an ancillary role to what's happening, and how can you embellish and lift up the performances around you without feeling like you have to tell the audience how to feel or explain it. You want them to hear it and you want them to feel it themselves.
17: How do you approach maintaining that level of creativity, either in that, doing it for film or TV, or even just for your own personal music?
16: Probably to a fault, obsession. I've been very fortunate. I mean, the misquoted quote of all time is find what you love and let it kill you. And I think there's this regenerative aspect to being exhausted when you're chasing your passion that you can't get anywhere else. And I've been really fortunate to have friends that have instilled this sense of accountability. And so, you know, I will take the time to work on a song and I will maybe obsess a bit too much, but it's just, it sharpens the tools in the shed, so to speak. And it keeps you kind of accountable to yourself. And it's so easy to let yourself fall out of that world. So it's just obsession. It's just, I can't stop. I don't want to stop.
17: So we brought you in at an exciting time for you, mm-hmm. because there's some new things coming. So tell us about that.
16: I have a new album coming out in 1 month called Pilot Episode. It hasn't even fully been announced to the public yet. So this is kind of an exclusive. This is big. Everybody in here first. And yeah, it's been in the last year and a half, I've written 29 songs, and this is 10 of those songs distilled onto this beautiful record that I'm just very, very excited to share with the world. It's a big pivot in my sound and direction. And Ask Your Bones was the first single that came out on the 20th of February. And on March 20th, The Way is coming out, which is the second single from the record. And then the record's out next month. And then I've got some festivals lined up throughout the summer to perform and run around and just share it with as many people who will listen.

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1: This summer, Music Town BC is going to rock like never before. Invermere, get ready to be shaken to your core with some of the biggest musical legends this continent has ever produced. 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